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10: When I was growing up in Alabama, we didn't have cowboys. 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And to me, a cowboy was somebody that was tough, that wasn't scared to work. 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You know, he built houses his whole life. 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And that was our version of a cowboy where I grew up.
9: Riley Green and Boot Barn, sharing a deep respect for the cowboy way.

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1: But I don't understand why. See, it's burning me to hold on to this. I know this is something I gotta do, but that don't mean I want to. What I'm trying to say is that

Hey, it's Eddie V, and I know Lollapalooza starts later this week, but we're Ticketpalooza around here. In the morning, I'll have another pair of tickets to give away for Wu-Tang Clan coming to Credit Union One Amphitheater, same place Kesha is going to play, and you can win tickets to see her by playing Ed Wordplay, and I'll have another keyword a little after 8 a.m. that you text back to us for a chance to see Train. 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
1: Yeah, I was going to say, this has got a heavy undertone there. This sounds like a Timberlake record if
0: Justin were on it.
1: Yeah, truly. I mean, he would be on that remix.
0: Yeah, I feel that. I feel that.
1: All right, Girl Power this week. 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

Hey, it's Eddie V, and I know Lollapalooza starts later this week, but we're Ticketpalooza around here. In the morning, I'll have another pair of tickets to give away for Wu-Tang Clan coming to Credit Union One Amphitheater, same place Kesha is going to play, and you can win tickets to see her by playing Ed Wordplay, and I'll have another keyword a little after 8 a.m. that you text back to us for a chance to see Train. We run the gamut, don't we? 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

0: The party is starting. 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
1: When it's 3 a.m., I must be lonely. It's getting hot in here. So, hot. So take off all your clothes. Bye, bye, bye.
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0: turns slowly. It's hard to say that I'd rather stay awake when I'm asleep, because my dreams are bursting at the seams.
1: Jordan, it's the first.
2: Don't put this on me.
1: It's on you, because it's the first thing you said to one of our newer studio apprentices here. You said, come on in here. Let me get my eyes on you.
2: Yes.
1: And you said it with that intonation. That's the pro. I mean, I don't think that I would talk to anyone that I employ and be like, let me get my eyes on you.
2: Yeah, I can understand when you put it like that, how that's probably not up to code.
1: Because, you know, we are such a public show and we're very authentic. I figure why not just have our HR meeting on the air?
2: Okay, so I can't say, let me get my eyes on you.
1: No.
2: I can't say when ordering Domino's and getting extra marinara sauce, I like to make it sloppy. What else can't I do, HR Eric?
1: I would say we start with those two things and see where it goes from there. But to be fair, My girlfriend, who's an employment attorney, I was telling her his story, and Aya, who's been on the air every once in a while, and she's a photographer and producer.
2: Yeah.
1: I was saying something with the cadence of like, Aya, I love you. Like, but,
3: yeah,
1: you know, because she was saying something, and I'm like, are you serious?
2: You were an endearing term.
1: An endearing term,
2: right.
1: and not like I'm professing my love to her.
2: Sure.
1: Yeah. And my girlfriend's like, you gotta stop telling your employees you love them. You gotta stop.
3: Yeah. So wrong.
2: See, now, I don't think these things are weird until you put them in a sentence like that.
1: I think until they're being read back to you from a paper transcript in court is usually what it is.
3: Oh, no.
2: Okay, yeah. So I don't think that there is.
1: Ridley, please don't sue us.
2: He's just smiling in the background.
1: That's not the response.
2: That's not good.
1: All right.
2: Okay.
1: Just remember, it's Jordan Foster.
2: No. Look. I'm not trying to be weird. I am happy you're dry. Okay?
1: Stop talking.
2: I can't say
1: stop
2: that.
1: Saying
2: I
1: words.
2: What?
1: Okay. Oh, my God. Audrey, say something to fix
3: this.
1: Well,
3: I just feel, I don't know. I don't really get caught up in these things.
1: Okay.
3: So.
2: Oh, okay.
1: I'm just like, I deal with you two
2: over
1: all
2: here.
1: The time. Yeah. All right. Things, not that this, we're not trying to cross harassment
3: I'm
1: or anything
3: normal.
1: Like that,
3: Eric and Jordan are not.
2: Rude.
1: Uh-huh.
2: Rude.
1: All right.
2: Rude. No, really, don't nod your head in the back.
1: XYZ there, exactly.
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Hey, it's Eddie V, and I know Lollapalooza starts later this week, but we're Ticketpalooza around here. 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
1: Hey, it's Eddie V, and I know Lollapalooza starts later this week, but we're Ticketpalooza around here. In the morning, I'll have another pair of tickets to give away for Wu-Tang Clan coming to Credit Union One Amphitheater, same place Kesha is going to play, and you can win tickets to see her by playing Ed Wordplay, and I'll have another keyword a little after 8 a.m. that you text back to us for a chance to see Train. We run the gamut, don't we? 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

0: Hey, it's Eddie V, and I know Lollapalooza starts later this week, but we're Ticketpalooza around here. In the morning, I'll have another pair of tickets to give away for Wu-Tang Clan coming to Credit Union One Amphitheater, same place Kesha is going to play, and you can win tickets to see her by playing Ed Wordplay. And I'll have another keyword a little after 8 a.m. that you text back to us for a chance to see Train. We run the gamut, don't we? 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

Hey, it's Eddie V, and I know Lollapalooza starts later this week, but we're Ticketpalooza around here. In the morning, I'll have another pair of tickets to give away for Wu-Tang Clan coming to Credit Union One Amphitheater, same place Kesha is going to play, and you can win tickets to see her by playing Ed Wordplay. And I'll have another keyword a little after 8 a.m. that you text back to us for a chance to see Train. We run the gamut, don't we? 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
1: Well, I was on the radio in the 90s, so who knows more? I think we've broken even pretty much so far.
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Hey, it's Eddie V, and I know Lollapalooza starts later this week, but we're Ticketpalooza around here. In the morning, I'll have another pair of tickets to give away for Wu-Tang Clan coming to Credit Union One Amphitheater, same place Kesha is going to play, and you can win tickets to see her by playing Ed Wordplay. And I'll have another keyword a little after 8 a.m. that you text back to us for a chance to see Train. We run the gamut, don't we? 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
1: Hey, it's Jillian Bass. 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
1: Oh my God, Becky, look at her butt. It is so big. She looks like one of those rap guys' girlfriends. But, you know, who understands those rap guys? They only talk to her because she looks like a total prostitute, okay? I mean, her butt is just so big. I can't believe it's just so round. It's like out there. I mean, gross.

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Hey, it's Eddie V, and I know Lollapalooza starts later this week, but we're Ticketpalooza around here. In the morning, I'll have another pair of tickets to give away for Wu-Tang Clan coming to Credit Union One Amphitheater, same place Kesha is going to play, and you can win tickets to see her by playing Ed Wordplay, and I'll have another keyword a little after 8 a.m. that you text back to us for a chance to see Train. 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

Hey, it's Eddie V, and I know Lollapalooza starts later this week, but we're Ticketpalooza around here. In the morning, I'll have another pair of tickets to give away for Wu-Tang Clan coming to Credit Union One Amphitheater, same place Kesha is going to play, and you can win tickets to see her by playing Ed Wordplay. And I'll have another keyword a little after 8 a.m. that you text back to us for a chance to see Train. We run the gamut, don't we? 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

0: when pop ruled everything. When Eddie V narrated your mornings. When every chorus hit. And Chicagoland knew all the words. That era is back. From Britney to Beyonce. From Backstreet to Pink. From the suburbs to the skyline. This is the 967 Chicagoland's classic pop.
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1: Yes. Who doesn't love chocolate? I'm not a major chocolate eater, but that said, if someone leaves open one of those little bags of like Ghirardelli's, yeah, it's open season there. And don't worry, family, I haven't touched that red, white, and blue bag that somebody got from somebody. But the minute you open it, like I said, and milk chocolate's good, dark chocolate's better for you, but who thinks about health when they're eating any kind of chocolate? Wow, what a night and a day. The storms? Are you kidding me? Ugh. All right, we're going to talk about that. A lot of people without power. A lot of houses damaged, cars damaged. Crazy, crazy summer. But hey, we'll get through it. It's Eddie V and friends on your Tuesday morning. I guess it's time to get this show on the road.

0: want to say good morning, but for a lot of people, it's a big mess. Eddie V and friends on the 967. So here's what's going on. After those storms yesterday, some horrible damage up in Wisconsin. Just trees torn up and everything. They think there was a tornado in Glen Ellen. A bunch of houses there are all messed up. And let's see what else. About 233,000 people in our area are without power this morning. My house flickered a couple of times, but never really went off all the way. Just enough that I had to reset the clock on the microwave and the oven like three times. But while that was going on, the horrible storms, loud thunder, I was at home with my two dogs who were whimpering, and I'm trying to comfort them. And my wife would normally do that. They want her when it's nasty. But my daughter was babysitting next door. And I should say, since they're babysitting, they're like, you know, 6, 7, 8, 9 years old. But she was a little scared because she's terrified of tornadoes and stuff, too. Even though her grandfather's Harry Volkman, I said, you got nothing to worry about. But seriously, she, my wife said, do you want me to come over there? You know, so she did for a couple hours till everything kind of passed. And then the sun came out just to piss us all off, right? Just crazy. But yeah, ComEd working to get all these things back. And Lansing, Illinois was hit really hard. I remember Lansing. Oh, I'll tell you a story about Lansing coming up in a little bit. But yeah, sorry if you got the damage. And I don't know what kind of resources you can reach out to, but usually neighbors chip in to help out. There was a guy in, forgot where it was, maybe Glen Ellen, couldn't get out of his house. Or maybe this was Wisconsin. He was trying to get out through a window and he got stuck with all that rain and everything going on. So his neighbors came over and helped him out, as we are wont to do in this country, because we like to take care of our own. Anyway, we'll keep you posted on additional damage and stuff. It's supposed to be only 80 today, but the dew point is still in the 70s, which means it's still sticky outside. In fact, we're mostly 80s all the way through like Monday. So, all right, we'll keep you posted on all that, and we'll still do the regular stuff. We got Eddie V's joke break coming up, and a replay of yesterday's Know Your 90s at 9, and Ed Wordplay. That's all just this hour. Also got concert tickets of three different genres that you can win by staying with us this morning. Hang on.
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I'm a prince. Thank you, yogurt. It's Eddie V and friends on the 967. So now they say it's 280,000 homes without power today. That's crazy. They're working as fast as they can. A tree fell on an occupied school bus up on Irving Park Road. You know who I'd like to be? The Blaine's Farm and Fleet guy that sells generators.

0: It is time now on the 967 for Eddie V and Friends Joke Break. We get the best jokes from those late night TV talk show monologues and pass them on to you. So what were they joking about last night?
1: Universal Studios has announced that this year's Halloween Horror Nights will feature a new haunted house based on the Hellraiser franchise. So if you ever wanted to walk through hell, go to Six Flags.
0: Stop it.
2: LeBron James announced that he is signing with the Philadelphia 76ers.
0: Boom. Whatever.
2: That's right. He's moving from L.A. to Philadelphia to shoot hoops. It's a reverse Fresh Prince.
1: Health officials in San Diego have warned patrons of a deli that they may have come in contact with a rabid bat. Good. That's what I ordered, said RFK Jr.
0: Gotta get their digs in, right? All right. Speaking of bats, as I was getting out of my car to come into the radio station, Scott Slocum, morning guy down at WJOL, was also getting out. And I said, hey, look, there was a bat like flying right over our heads near. But it was a tiny bat, so I didn't care. I mean, I like big bats, and I cannot lie. All right, coming up, the replay of yesterday's Know Your 90s at 9, and then Ed Wordplay, where you can win Kesha concert tickets.
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0: Cloudy to start, but it's going to clear off to partly cloudy. Even see some sunshine in this afternoon, and there's no rain expected today all the way through Thursday. So dry out, clean up, and a high today, only 82. Tomorrow, same thing, 85 by Thursday. Right now, just 69.
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Big Punisher, or as his friends know him, Big Pun. Eddie V and friends on the 967. So my wife and I were talking last night. She and my daughter were going to watch The Notebook. And my daughter's never seen it. And then my wife had to tell me, it's my favorite movie. And I said, you don't have to tell me. You're a woman on the planet Earth. Of course it's your favorite movie. You know, my favorite movie is, and that's why throwing out the ball at the Boomers game a couple of Fridays ago was cool. Is a, well, Airplane, probably my overall number one. Number two, though, without a doubt, it's got to be Back to the Future. And my wife said, I hate that movie. I said, why? She goes, because when she was in high school in French class, they made her watch it over and over, but in French, with no subtitles, thinking that would help them learn. Oh, man. Great Scott! You gotta drop that class right away!

0: Look what time it is. Time to play our favorite game, Know Your 90s at 9. Eddie D and Jillian, we ask each other alternating questions, three each, about the 90s. See who remembers the most. So I think you go first today.
1: All right, it's Monday, so we're going to make these nice and easy for you. What TV show featured Will Smith back in the 90s?
0: Fresh Prince of Bel-Air, right?
1: It was, yes.
0: I told you we had a bowling party in the city, and he was there. And just,
1: that's so cool. Was Carlton there, too?
0: No, but it's funny you should mention that, because then we had another fundraiser at a different bowling alley by Marina Towers, and Carlton was at that one, just not together.
1: Oh, very nice. Right. Did he do the Carlton? Did he do the little dance?
0: Always, yeah, by request. Yeah. Such a great guy. Yeah. All right. What actor and comedian hosted the Academy Awards 6 times during the 1990s? His 9 total hosting stints are second only to Bob Hope.
1: I have no idea. I'm trying to think.
0: Think of Analyze This. Or Sleepless. No, not Sleepless. Yeah.
1: Billy Crystal.
0: There you go.
1: Yay! I was trying to think. I only watched the music awards. I'm like, gosh, I don't remember who did like the movies and TV shows. I'm usually just music.
0: Okay. All right.
1: All right. What movie? Well, I'm going to ask you the actors from this movie. There is a movie that featured a bus that couldn't slow down. What actor and actress were the leads in that movie?
0: Sandra Bullock and
1: We got Sandra Bullock.
0: What? Yes.
1: We got Sandra Bullock.
0: Dennis Hopper.
1: I don't know if he... Was he in there? I was thinking Keanu Reeves.
0: Oh, yeah. Well...
1: Right?
0: Yeah. Dennis Hopper was the guy giving the commands to the bus. So,
1: all right. Well, we'll give you half a point. How about that?
0: Okay. All
1: right. But, of course, the movie's Speed, too.
0: Yeah, right. Okay. The most... This is weird, because I didn't know this. Because the show was years before this. But in the 90s, the most successful pinball machine of all time sold 20,000 units since the 90s.
1: Wow.
0: And it contained objectives such as the mansion, graveyard, thing, and Fester's tunnel hit.
1: I almost said Clue, and then when you said the last two, I'm like, Adam's Family.
0: There you go.
1: Oh, that's super. That's a fun question.
0: Yeah.
1: All right. This one, I've never heard of this, but I'm thinking maybe you have. What was the name of the virtual reality headset that Nintendo released? Have you heard of this? I didn't even know they had a virtual headset back in the day.
0: Yeah. Vision Donkey. No, I don't.
1: Wouldn't that be funny if you were right?
0: Yeah, it would be.
1: No, Virtual Boy.
0: Oh, like Game Boy.
1: So, like, they had Game Boy. Yeah, but it was virtual. I'm like, oh.
0: Didn't know that. Wow.
1: So much for our easy question.
0: I know.
1: I switched it up. I'd save the other question for tomorrow.
0: Oh, okay. If you were a kid in the 90s, like you were.
1: I was.
0: You probably begged your parents to buy you a box of what fruity gummy candy that unleashed an explosion of gooey flavor when you bit into them?
1: Gosh, Gushers comes to mind, but that was is it Gushers?
0: Yes.
1: That's so funny. I was thinking that was like a fruit snack instead of awesome.
0: Yeah.
1: I think I have those in our pantry today.
0: Yeah, we're going to play a song by Jason Derulo and Gusher coming up, I think. All right. Now, you guys can play if you want to see an awesome show, 90s Pop Nation.
1: It's 90s Nation. Yep, at River Edge Park on August 8th. The question is, what 1994 Disney movie featured the song Circle of Life? You just have to text the answer to us at 855-820-7827. The answer of that to win those 4 packs of tickets to 90s Nation at River Edge Park.
0: Why, that's easy. Okay. All right. What are you going to tell me about next? The bananas or
1: Which one do you want? I had a full weekend.
0: Okay. We'll do bananas first because you did that.

Lee and friends on the 967 Chicagoland's Classic Pop. Oh, they're still catching up everywhere from the damage and like 944 flights canceled at O'Hare yesterday. So there's a big backup today. So check your flight if you're going somewhere.

0: All right, it's time for today's edition of Ed Wordplay, a little game we play every day where you guys get to get creative, and a lot of new people play. But we love the old, the regular, everyday people that have been playing forever. But yeah, tell your friends to get involved. Not everybody gets the concept, but everybody that plays, even if your answer is really weird, will be in a drawing for tickets to see Kesha, the Freedom Tour, Saturday, August 29th. That's my son's birthday, at Credit Union One Amphitheater. And I've been seeing Kesha pop up on my feed everywhere. I think her social media people are really pushing her concert. So, all right, for today's Ed Wordplay, it's National Milk Chocolate Day. So here's what we're going to do. Change the title of a song by adding a chocolate brand or like a candy bar or something to it. A chocolate candy bar. So I'll start with three of mine of my own. Hershey's So High. Boy, my voice needs to warm up. I got two band gigs this weekend. And you can Toblerone Way or Tootsie Roll with the Changes. Those are my three. You guys can do better than that, right? So think of a song title, change it with something chocolate, and post it to the 967 Facebook page. And you'll be in that drawing for Kesha. Coming up next hour, I got tickets I'll just give away the old-fashioned way. Remember the ninth caller kind of thing? If you want to see Wu-Tang Clan, what's supposed to be their final tour, coming to Credit Union One Amphitheater also. So hang around a while.
1: The songs, the sing-alongs, they're not throwbacks, they're classics, and they live here now. Welcome to the 967.

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13: 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This is the 967.

Yeah, we were trying to play that song with my band the other day, and a couple of the guys couldn't get it right. I think somebody had some edibles going on. It's Eddie V and Friends on the 967. Who's that? Oh, it's Chad Kruger. What are you trying to show me here?

0: The 967, it's Eddie V and Friends. That's why we always get friends on the show. And I've been friends with this guy for like 30 years. Howie Ross, are you a cop?
1: Well, I'm a former cop. I'm retired now, and just hang out and listen to you, 96.7.
0: Well, I appreciate that, man. So, your dog is in a contest, right?
1: Yep, he's Wolf is my dog, and he's in the People's Gas Doggone It Ambassador Contest. It's a Safe Dig campaign for People's Gas.
0: Yeah, so, Safe Dig? I get it, because dogs dig, right?
1: Exactly. That's their campaign, so we make sure that you, whenever you have something dug up in the backyard or front yard, that you call them out first to inspect so we don't hit any gas lines.
0: I thought we were supposed to call Julie. Imagine if somebody had a dog named Julie. So what is a dog? If your dog wins, it'll be the ambassador and in pictures and things like that?
1: Yeah, they'll do a whole campaign. He'll represent People's Gas for a year as their ambassador dog. And they'll put him in print ads and different things like that. And he was one of five finalists. And voting's going on right now. And it ends this Thursday.
0: What is the what's the site to go vote? Everybody listen. Write this down.
1: It's just peoplesgas.com, and it's right on their front page there, and you'll see a banner, and it'll say vote, and they'll show pictures of all five dogs. But there's only one dog to vote for,
0: yes.
1: And that's Wolf.
0: What does Wolf look like? What kind of breed?
1: Wolf is a Siberian Husky.
0: Oh, those are the coolest-looking dogs. How long you had Wolf?
1: Yeah, he's got some. I've had him 3 years now. He's going to be about four. I rescued him. And he's been a great dog, one of the best dogs I've had in my nearly 60 years.
0: Yeah, I've had three different rescue dogs in my life, and they were all the best, you know, because they appreciate whatever they were coming from. So,
1: absolutely, absolutely. Been a big lover, man. I love him. He's a great guy.
0: So peoplesgas.com, look for the dog the contest part, and then vote for Wolf. That's Howie Ross, man. God, we go back to B-bashes and... I think you even kind of were semi-security for us sometimes. Oh, man.
1: Did that, and I asked, you know, when I don't want to bring up bad times, but when you guys were gone, the station actually hired me, and I did the mixes on the weekends, and then when you guys came back, I was on Sunday nights before you came on Monday morning, the Eddie and Jobo show.
0: Oh, that's awesome. All right. And my boss gets mad if we name the station, so thank you for not doing that. But, you know, I think
1: absolutely.
0: Howie Ross, man, go to vote for his dog. I want to see the power of you guys if you're up yet. Yeah, people sleep a little later in the summer sometimes. Well, awesome, man. And you said you might come to I got a band gig on Sunday afternoon in Summit. At what's it called? Fat Daddies with a Z.
1: Fat Daddies, yeah. Summit. That's I plan on coming out to see you. It's been a while since I've seen you, and I'm looking forward to it.
0: Funny you say that, because my bass player, Easy Deasy, he does, it's been a while, like acoustically. So we'll dedicate that to us. All right, man. Well, I'll buy you a beer. All right. And
1: that'd be great.
0: Let me see if I can post something on our page to try and get some action going for Wolf. Wolf, Wolf, Wolf. All right. Thanks, Howie.
1: Thanks, Eddie. Appreciate you, bud.
0: Talk to you soon.
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Country Grammar on the 967. You never hear much about country pronouns, though, do you? That is Nelly, fresh off his Saturday night appearance at Brookfield Zoo. Yeah, well, can I get a Nelly t-shirt? Yeah, they're over by the giraffe house over there. Another guy recently in town, back on June 27th, Ed Sheeran. Bad Habits.

apparently down trees, power outages, like 223,000 people in the Chicagoland area without power. But we have other tragedies going on, like this Fox Lake boating accident. It's just, it's kind of wild up there. And this guy, 45-year-old, I forgot his name, Richard Stevenson, is facing three felony charges, including reckless homicide, aggravated driving under the influence. A judge said they're going to keep him in jail. And somebody was killed on another boat that he hit. But apparently he had a bunch of little fireball shots, and his blood alcohol level was like 2.5 times the legal limit.

0: I just want to say something. I don't think I've ever been on a person's personal boat where even the driver wasn't having a beer or two. Now, I don't know about Fireball. I wouldn't be comfortable. I'd say, hey, listen, I'll drive the boat. And I'm not even a good boat driver. But this guy apparently had two previous DUIs in a vehicle, like a car. But it's just so sad. And, you know, plowing along. And there's a lot of ring cameras along the Fox Lake up there. But, yeah, those it gets a little crazy. And, you know, then there's bars like Broken Oar where you can pull up. You know, what are you going to do? Go in there and drink a while and then get back in your boat? I'm not trying to be Mr. Goody Two-Shoes because I'm certainly no angel. But, yeah, when you're out there, I would be as cautious or more cautious on any lake or river than I am on the road because sometimes they just think the boat and drinking go together. Oh, just awful. Anyway, you got your power back yet? Well, thanks for streaming us on your phone or whatever you might be doing. I want to give away some tickets. Who would like to see Wu-Tang Clan? They're coming, I believe, September 4th. Let me check on that date for sure. And, where are they? Yeah, September 4th. That's a Friday night. Credit Union One Amphitheater. If you want to go, just call me. I got tickets. 855-820-7827.
1: You still know every word. You still hit that high note. Kinda. And yes, you still love boy bands. No shame. That's why we're here. The 967, Chicagoland's classic pop.
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0: Cloudy to start, but then sun popping through in the later hours of today. Maybe by noon. And a high of 82. Humidity still high, about 90%, because the dew point was in the 70s, but now it's already dropped into the 60s. That's the measure of how uncomfortable you are. Again, high of 82. Right now it's 70.
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friends on the 967. Wow, for the first time and I could remember, nobody called for tickets to see Wu-Tang Clan. I guess they're not exactly in the wheelhouse of the 967. But if you still want them, 855-820-7827. I'll just hand them over.

0: Sorry for my friends at WGN Morning News. They were running a story early this morning. They start running their TV news at 4 a.m. And so I sometimes watch because they have funky stories. I go, I got to look into that. Anyway, John Oliver, the British comedian, he does Last Week, This Week with John Oliver, or This Week, whatever it's called. He started this thing against Buc-ee's. You know, everybody loves Buc-ee's. But Buc-ee's has so much money and power that they're like cracking down on other businesses that use like beavers. You know, some places even had a Buc-ee beaver as a mascot. So he's like standing up for the little people and all that. And then, but in his clip, which they ran on WGN Morning News, he drops a big loud F-bomb and you hear him cut it off immediately. And there's like a few seconds of silence. And then Dan Ponce goes, "Well, we apologize for that." But then they cut to like traffic and weather, and you can tell everybody is freaking out. And they should be, because here's the thing. This goes all the way back to Janet Jackson and Justin Timberlake at Nipplegate. The fine for dropping an F-bomb used to be like $5,000. You know, it was an accident, but you're going to pay. After that Nipplegate thing with obscenity on TV, the FCC went crazy, went bonkers, raised fines for everything. And they raised the fine for an F-bomb to $500,000 fine. And I don't care how successful a TV station you are or radio, that's got to hurt. So I don't know if they'll be fined, but obviously somebody put that clip in to be played and didn't listen to it. So somebody might be getting their pink slip today. I just feel bad. And now they say with inflation, it's now $509,000 fine. Oh, man. Oh, boy. I don't know what the they were thinking.
1: The 967.
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0: 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Just like the end of Katy Perry.
1: There's no gold back.
0: Eddie V and friends on the 967. Just feeling goofy. Here comes a Rough Riders anthem from DMX. What is that, the Saskatchewan Rough Riders? It's good that you exist.

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think you have weird dreams sometimes. Nobody can top me. As Hannah found out when she used to work mornings with me, and now Jillian knows, my dreams are the stuff of, like, I don't know, like an acid trip. Last night, it was like I was flying on this luxury plane, like a United Arab Emirates giant jumbo jet. But my job was to walk around and repair jewelry on the plane. And then suddenly, I just left the plane because, of course, I could fly. I tell my wife about my dreams, and she's like, just stop, because it's impossible to comprehend. But when you have vivid dreams, it's because you're sleeping in your deepest sleep, REM sleep, or REM sleep, as they call it. And it's so good for you. When you're sleeping like that, your body is healing better. Your mental clarity is better. And you know why I sleep better? I swear it's because of the peptides and the testosterone I get from Game Day Men's Health in Naperville. And I actually forgot to give myself my testosterone yesterday, but I did it at 4 in the morning, which is only 4 hours after yesterday, right? So I'm okay. And then on Thursdays, I get my testosterone and my peptide, with the NAD Plus and the Shred Peptide, the MIC, as they call it. 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It had nothing to do with all the storms. 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They're

0: 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I'll spell it out normal. 331-426-3329. I have so many friends that have signed up and they just love going there. I'm going to do another video. You got to see the showroom, as we call it, because it looks like a stadium. It's really cool. So go do that. And tell them Eddie V sent you.
1: 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When every chorus hit in Chicagoland knew all the words? That era is back. From Britney to Beyonce, from Backstreet to Pink, from the suburbs to the skyline, this is the 967 Chicagoland's Classic Pop.
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Hey, do you want to see Train perform? 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It's Eddie V and Friends on the 967, and Train is coming a week from Friday. Credit Union One Amphitheater. What a great show they put on. I got to actually introduce them at Taste of Joliet, and they're really good guys, and I love their music. So, here's the first key word of the day. All I got to do is text this back to our text number. We have six a day for this. We go 8:05, 10:05, noon:05, 3:05, and 5:05 p.m. So the first word of the day today is marry. Like, I want to marry you. M-A-R-R-Y. Some people want to marry the guys in Train. All right, text the word marry, like getting hitched, to 855-820-7827. And you're in the drawing. And, of course, the more words you enter, better chances of winning. Jillian will have the next one coming up at 10:05. So hope you stick around.

0: can't spell prerogative without pierogi, if you think about it. Didn't they have that big pierogi fest over in Indiana over the weekend? And it's Bobby Brown, who never, ever could be confused with Millie Bobby Brown. It's Eddie V and friends. And so sometimes, you know, there's a lot of trolls on the internet. And you get a bad review, and it can hurt your business. So there's a place called the New Bedford Whaling Museum. It's in Massachusetts. Anyway, somebody wrote a review in 2020. They left a one-star review stating, worst aquarium ever. But see, they're not even technically an aquarium. It houses historic artifacts and whale skeletons and stuff, including a 66-foot blue whale skeleton. Well, here's what happened. They thought, we're going to merchandise this. You can't put us out of business by calling us the worst. So now they have t-shirts for $32.50 called Worst Aquarium Ever. They got hoodies with that on there. It's awesome. What a great idea. Great marketing. They got crew necks for $50, tote bags. They feature the whale skeleton on the front. And so leaning into it more, they actually installed a 250-gallon saltwater tank with local fish and crabs. There's still no live whales. And like I said, it was never meant to be an aquarium, but now they're selling, like, their budget was made on the merchandise. I would like one. We got a great aquarium in the Shed Aquarium, and they've redone a whole bunch of stuff. If you haven't been down there, although I don't like going anywhere on the weekends downtown. I'm going to go to the aquarium in February on a Tuesday afternoon, right? I should have kept my driver's license that said I lived in the city limits, because then it's always free. And now, oh, I'm a suburbanite. I have to pay. Oh, God forbid. But it's always worth it.
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5: 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And a

Just dance, just work out, but whatever you do, inhale chocolate, because it can help. I got details on that coming up next.

0: Happy Tuesday. It's National Milk Chocolate Day. And I like chocolate of all kind, but I don't have a ton of it. I said if there's an open Ghirardelli bag, it's open season for me in my house. But don't worry, family, I've not touched that little one that's sitting in the candy box in there. It's sealed. But the minute you open it, it has like a red, white, and blue 4th of July Ghirardellis. But there's a new thing about, a new study found out, if you sniff chocolate between sets of a workout, it helps you crank out a stronger workout. The study found that men who hadn't eaten for at least 10 hours were able to complete more leg extension reps when they smelled chocolate between scents. I don't understand the psychology here. Anyway, they tested three different scents, dark chocolate, milk chocolate, and water. The biggest boost came from dark chocolate, just like, you know, it's too bad that the darker one, which is healthier for you in a lot of ways, is the one that doesn't taste as good as milk chocolate. But milk chocolate works too. So yeah, if people see you bringing in chocolate for a workout, they go, well, you're just going to break even, huh? See, I didn't bring it to eat. I'm going to sniff it. And then see if they rescind your health club membership. All right, for National Milk Chocolate Day, we're doing that for Ed Wordplay. And oh boy, the responses are coming in. We'll have some fun. Read the responses. A bunch of them coming up before the top of the hour.
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0: What's up, Jillian? It's the 967 Chicagoland's classic pop.
1: Good morning.
0: was just about to do this story about this emu that escaped in St. Augustine, Florida.
1: Oh, you were just there.
0: I didn't see any loose emus running around.
1: I would have never guessed emus were in St. Augustine.
0: well, they like zoos and stuff.
1: Oh, yeah, that makes sense.
0: Although they are, like, you know, from New Zealand and they...
1: Oh, I guess hot temperatures. Yeah, okay.
0: So it escaped from somewhere and cops tried to get it. But it started kicking at them the way they do, like ostriches, emus. That's one of their...
1: They spit, too? Are those the spitters?
0: I've heard that, but
1: maybe it's a llama. I think a llama. Okay.
0: But their necks also are, like, deadly. The muscles in that neck with the beaks, they can poke your face out.
1: Okay, I could see that.
0: So the cops did a makeshift lasso.
1: Oh.
0: And got around it, but then it still kept kicking at them.
1: Oh,
0: so
1: man.
0: They, like, pulled it down to the ground, and then... And then used handcuffs on the feet.
1: So that they couldn't kick anymore.
0: So it couldn't kick.
1: Okay.
0: I mean, that's what you do when someone's resisting.
1: Yeah, because you're trying to make it humane and not hurt them. Yeah.
0: But then they pick up the thing, and they're not as big as ostriches. And I guess they laid it down in the back of a police cruiser. I guess. Yeah, you think of them as being like...
1: Tall. I'm imagining them being... I mean, everything's taller than me, but yeah.
0: It was probably a younger one or something, but... He did fit in the car, and the cop said, "Are you done resisting now?"
1: Is there a video of this?
0: There is a video.
1: Oh, I'll have to watch it.
0: Yeah, you have to look it up. But the funny thing is, this video made me laugh more than 10 years of Limu Emu commercials.
1: Oh, for sure.
0: In fact, I just passed the 10-year mark of not laughing at a single one of those. So, all right, got Ed Wordplay results coming up. Stick around.

0: Well, all right. It's time for the results of today's Ed Wordplay. Everybody that's playing will be in a drawing for tickets to see Kesha coming to the Credit Union One Amphitheater. So today, Jillian, is National Milk Chocolate Day.
1: Ooh, I love chocolate.
0: Yeah. The best kind is dark chocolate.
1: I prefer dark chocolate, yes.
0: Oh, do you really? I was going to say, if you get used to it.
1: I do. I love it. I don't know. Yes. I mean, I'm not going to give up any chocolate you offer me, but.
0: So I did, we were going to change the title of a song by adding a chocolate brand or bar or something to it. So I did three of my own. Hershey's So High.
1: Very nice.
0: And you can go to, you can Toblerone Way.
1: Very nice.
0: And Tootsie Roll with the Changes. So let's see what you clever people came up with. Antonio Perez, In Godiva De Vida, baby.
1: Very nice.
0: And let's see. Karen Waddell, Why Don't You Build Me Up, Butterfinger.
1: Aw.
0: Karen Waddell, They Call Me Caramello Yellow. Jeannie Courtney Hernandez, I Got Kit Kat Scratch Fever.
1: Very nice.
0: And Dennis Corbett did Fifth Avenue Freeze Out. And Kit Kat's in the Cradle.
1: Very nice.
0: Andrea Kirchhoff Breccia, Gonna Leave the Lindor Open. Melissa Clark, Almond Joy to the World.
1: Very nice.
0: Kristen Spaeth Palumbo again, Rollo with it, baby. Andrea Kirchhoff, Lady Godiva. I like it. Karen Seriotti, This Is How We Tootsie Roll. Melissa Clark, Play That Chunky Music. Remember Chunky Bars?
1: Oh, actually, I don't know if I've ever had one.
0: You remember Stick Season? Because Donette Strukel gave us Twix Season.
1: Ooh, I like that season better.
0: Yeah. John O'Neill, Hit Me, Baby Ruth, One More Time. Melissa Clark again, Twix and Shout.
1: A lot of Twix on here. I like it.
0: Yeah, Antonio Perez, Let's Twix Again Like We Did Last Summer. Melissa Clark, Whatchamacallit Does the Fox Say?
1: That's awesome.
0: Karen Stariotti again, That's the Way Dove Goes.
1: These are so clever.
0: Linda Marie Scafidi stole I'm O. Henry, the Eighth I Am. Antonio Perez, he's active today. What's Dove Got to Do with It? Let's see. Reese's Pieces of Me by Ashley Simpson.
1: Oh, yeah. Pieces of Me, yep.
0: Donette Strukel, Hershey's Kisses from a Rose.
1: Very nice. This makes me want chocolate. Every time we do this, I want whatever we're talking about.
0: And Donette also did Rolloing in the Deep. And there's a bunch more you can read on there. I was thinking of Ronnie James Dio with Holy Godiva.
1: I don't even know that.
0: I know. It's an obscure classic rock song. But we dudes in my band, yeah.
1: All right.
0: All right, coming up. Results. No, I mean the.
1: We're going to play a game, Eddie.
0: Yes, it's Know Your 90s at 9. Coming right up.
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0: Pooh, stop this, man. I don't know what I'm thinking about.
1: I'm seeing your pictures from the bananas game on social media, and I'm thinking, like my wife went, my daughter went, everybody in school went. Literally. Jobo's nephew went with all their family.
2: Yeah, everybody in the world was there.
1: I think I was the only one that didn't go.

0: It's time for us to play our favorite game that's called
1: Know Your 90s at 9.
0: Jillian grew up in the 90s. I was on the radio then. We both have memories. Let's see who remembers the most with three questions each. All right. What was the answer to that question last week? Sabrina, the Teenage Witch?
2: Yeah, it was Sabrina.
0: And who played that? Melissa Joan Hart?
2: Yes. I had to think of yes.
0: Yeah.
2: Yes.
0: All right. Well, Melissa Joan Hart played which darling teen on a Nickelodeon show where she explained it all?
2: Clarissa explains it all.
3: Well, hello, Clarissa.
2: I think it's a little different, but...
0: You know, you know what Hello Clarissa was from?
2: Yes.
0: Silence
2: Lecter,
0: of the Lambs.
2: Lecter. Hannibal Lecter.
0: Oh,

0: I don't like scary stuff, but I do know what that is.
1: Yeah.
0: All right, your first question. Which song released by a Swedish group Rednecks in 1994 has a chorus which features the question, where did you come from? Where did you go? Where did you come from?
1: Cotton Eye Joe.
0: Yep. Very nice.
1: All right. Bill Pullman played the role of President Thomas J. Whitmore, a former fighter pilot and Gulf War veteran who delivered a highly acclaimed fictional speech in what 1990s action movie?
0: Bill Pullman. The only twister is what popped in my head. Was he in Twister?
1: No, he was the president of the United States. And the aliens blew up his house, blew up the White House.
0: Independence Day? Oh, look at that. I just totally took a random guess.
1: No longer be known as an American holiday. Today is our Independence Day. Everybody all over the world, but they still only celebrate it here.
0: Terrible at movie quotes. If we did movie quotes, I would lose every single game.
1: Well, that's why I didn't use a quote.
0: Close enough. All right. Which 1992 track by House of Pain opens with lyrics, pack it up, let me begin.
1: Jump around.
0: Yeah.
1: Jump around.
0: Just I think
1: don't
0: we should
1: let
0: do
1: your
0: like
1: pants fall down.
0: We should do like a finish the lyrics one day.
1: Oh, yeah. All right. Invented in the 1990s by Masahiro Hara from the Japanese company Denso Wave. You don't need to know any of that.
0: I was like, why or where are you going with this?
1: This quick response code system today is still used by hundreds of millions of consumers. What's the abbreviation for this quick response code?
0: Is it the EAS?
1: Oh, no.
0: Oh, no. Am I wrong? What is it?
1: Quick response.
0: No.
1: QR code.
0: QR stands. I didn't actually even know that's what it stood for, Eddie.
1: Okay. I just thought the quick response.
0: No, I was like, EAS, because that's all I could think of since it went off so many dang times yesterday.
1: Oh, my God.
0: Literally every 5 seconds.
1: Yeah.
0: All right, weird last question. Which band with a vegetable-themed name released the album Melancholy and the Infinite Sadness in 1995.
1: That would be my buddy playing Lollapalooza.
0: Oh, is he?
1: Smashing Pumpkins.
0: Oh,
1: yes.
0: Is he playing with Smashing Pumpkins or just by himself?
1: No, he's actually now. Because remember last year at Joliet, right? It was the Disciples of Camels or whatever. And I think that might have had something to do with, you know. But now they're actually back to Smashing Pumpkins.
0: Okay. Oh, yeah, Lollapalooza's this week, isn't it?
1: Yeah,
0: a couple days.
1: On Thursday. And my daughter wants to go.
0: Oh.
1: I've only been to Lollapalooza when it was in Pecatonica, Illinois, with Metallica.
0: Yeah, it gives me, like, hives just thinking about going in that crowd.
1: Oh, right. I mean,
0: just not for me.
1: Plus, anybody my age would look like a pervert walking around.
0: I feel too old going there.
1: Yeah, I know some guys that are, like, over 40, even over 50, that just walk around by themselves. And I'm like, there's a bunch of...
0: Red flag.
1: Yeah, tweens and stuff. But Tate McRae's there Sunday.
0: Oh,
1: and Chainsmokers.
0: Oh, I don't know if my friend knew she's going Sunday for Chainsmokers, but she loves Tate McRae. I wonder if she knows that.
1: Oh, yeah, she's on the main stage. Maybe I'll try to wangle some... Actually, I can't. I have a band gig on Sunday.
0: Wah-wah.
1: Yeah, Saturday, we're at the Forge.
0: Are you?
1: Yeah.
0: Oh, that's fun right here in Joliet.
1: I know. Our Q Rock next door does a million concerts there.
0: I love it. Have you been there inside?
1: I haven't been.
0: Oh, it's cool. It's got a vibe. Yeah, it definitely feels like one of those, you know, downtown Chicago type, you know, venues.
1: Yeah, and we're opening for the Lizard Kings. It's a Doors tribute band.
0: Oh, I was like, I don't know who that is.
1: Yeah, so. Oh, so we have our own question if you want to play.
0: Yes. Oh, it was what 1994... Disney movie has the song Circle of Life in it.
1: There you go. Text that answer to 855-820-7827 and you can win a cool prize.
0: Yeah, we have a 4-pack of tickets for you to see 90s Nation, Pop Nation playing at River Edge Park in Aurora. And I think Eddie and I are both going to be hanging out at that show as well.
1: Yes, sirree, ma'am. All right.
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0: That's a great thing to say to a woman. Baby, I love your way. Just don't ask how much she weighs. That's a totally different thing. Eddie V and Jillian, Eddie V and friends, and we're going to talk about that. The destruction, the trees, the flooding.
1: I feel like it came out of nowhere yesterday.
0: Power outage. Yeah, the forecast had nothing like that.
1: No, it was crazy.
0: We'll talk about it next.

0: Yeah, so yesterday I was about to take a nap, and then all of a sudden storms started.
1: Yeah, it was crazy. Like, I feel like out of nowhere, alarms were going off, sirens were going off.
0: Started off out in, like Kankakee and Morris and all that, and just kept coming to, you know, Joliet, Crest Hill.
1: Tinley Park, Frankfurt, like, all of those areas.
0: Yeah, yeah. Frankfurt, a lot of people in Frankfurt are without power. In fact, 280,000 people still don't have power. And, you know, sometimes if it blows down an entire pole or power line, it's not easy to fix.
1: Right.
0: We're lucky there's not supposed to be rain today. In fact, by like 3 o'clock or even noon, sun is supposed to come back out.
1: It was drizzling on my way in here, so that I didn't know it was supposed to rain today either. So hopefully it's just one little cloud that's disappearing.
0: It's funny because I was texting Tom Skilling earlier in the day.
1: Oh, I love that.
0: Yeah, I'm trying to get, I wanted to see if he could come to the Illinois Rock and Roll Hall of Fame induction ceremony.
1: Oh, fun.
0: We invited him last year because there's all these media people, but no one's cooler than Tom.
1: Yeah, he's cool.
0: So I asked him, buddy, it's like September like 29th, and he's leaving to go back to Hawaii. It's like September 19th. So we tried.
1: Does he stay there like part-time?
0: Oh, no, he bought a condo.
1: In Hawaii? Amazing. Good for him.
0: When he retired, he was sure he was going to go live part-time. He still lives in Chicago.
1: Yeah.
0: But he was going to go to Alaska.
1: Oh.
0: But
1: that's very different than Hawaii.
0: He has a home up there and he still goes, but he likes to go there when it's
1: hot here.
0: Yeah.
1: Yeah.
0: So that's cool.
1: I love that. That's fun.
0: But he fell in love with Hawaii because he said, well, because there's like 7 different weather regions around the big island itself.
1: Literally, you go through one mountain underneath and it's different weather. Yeah, it's fun.
0: So, anyway, I forgot what I was going to tell you
1: about. We were talking about weather.
0: Oh, yeah.
1: And the storms and sirens. And
0: I follow the WGN weather app.
1: Okay.
0: And so it gets specific to your zip codes and stuff.
1: Mm-hmm.
0: So Lansing, Illinois really got hit bad. And then he said 100-mile-an-hour winds.
1: Ugh.
0: And this was not a tornado or a hurricane. There were some tornadoes.
1: Yeah.
0: But blowing straight across. And here's the problem. My daughter's deathly afraid of, you know, tornadoes and storms.
1: That's me as well.
0: A lot of people that live out this way because they've been through the playing field.
1: Right. It's scary.
0: And so my daughter was babysitting next door.
1: Oh, no.
0: And they went down to the basement. They had a really nice
1: finished
0: basement.
1: She didn't come home? I would have ran home.
0: Well, what are you going to do? You got those kids there.
1: Yeah, that's what I mean. Bring the kids with. Or are they like babies?
0: I don't know. There's just a lot of them, and the rain was pouring too hard.
1: You're like, I don't want those kids in my house. No,
0: well,
1: I'm just kidding.
0: Well, they have like toys and
1: of course,
0: stuffed animals.
1: To keep them occupied in the basement.
0: So, but my wife went over.
1: Oh, perfect.
0: For the duration of like 2 hours worth of that. The thunder was so loud that I'm at home with my two dogs who are freaking out.
1: Yes.
0: Fireworks didn't bother them, but these thunder claps were louder than any firework. And then when the storm finally finished and it was like sunny in the afternoon, some of my neighbors were blowing off fireworks.
1: Oh,
0: I'm thinking, what? You didn't have enough noise earlier?
1: Right. No kidding.
0: Yes.
1: Yeah. Once I hear the sirens go off on our phones, you know how we have like the EAA. That's it. My heart goes. And then once we lose power, that's it for me. I was like, I need to sit here and breathe and do like breathing techniques because I was, done after that.
0: I was just sitting in the bathroom doom scrolling and I came.
1: Yeah. Well, I was working and I heard it and I was like, me and Austin just flew into the basement.
0: Yeah. Well, it certainly helped me finish what I was doing in the bathroom.
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1: Here comes the sun. I'm serious. By about 11 o'clock, we could start to see the sun poke through, and then mostly sunny in the afternoon. It's a little gloomy looking right now, but no rain predicted for today, which is good because we need nice weather to clean up in, right? Today, 82. Tomorrow, 82. Thursday, 85. Next sign of rain might be Friday. Don't you go screwing up our weekend. Right now, 70 degrees.
0: The 967. Chicagoland's classic pop. 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

Hey, thanks for your confessions there, Usher, but shouldn't that be on Wednesday? Anybody remember Confession Wednesday? Oh, boy, back in the days. Good times of radio. How about No Panties Thursday? Now, don't get all up in arms. It meant men and women going without underwear. You'd have to know your radio history. Oh, good old days. And I won't confess what usually happened around closing time.

0: friends on the 967. Okay, we're not a sports station, so some of you don't pay attention to stuff, but after the Cubs blew a game by giving up like three home runs from Jameson Taillon, Cubs pitcher, I've been noticing since spring training, he's been like a home run machine, and not the one that hits him, the one that gives him up. He just, something about the way he pitches, people hit home runs, and he's been like that all year. Well, so after he lost the game the other day, he said in a press conference, "Yeah, I'm the weak link. I know I'm letting the team down every day, and I've not been good at all." And I said, "Dude, even if you think that, don't say it out loud because people will hear it." And sure enough, he's no longer on the Cubs. I don't even know if they did something with him. I don't know if they traded him or designated for assignment. I think they think he still has potential. But he's definitely not playing on the Major League Cubs right now. And that's what happens, man. But we need some good pitchers before this to keep in this race. Right now, they're the number one wild card team. But that's always a tough climb. But if the playoffs started today, the Cubs and Sox could still be in the World Series. Yeah. And all the trees from last night could magically regrow, too. Just a possibility.
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1: Counting Crows on the 967 Chicagoland's Classic Pop. Let's see, I count, I think five of them out my window. Oh, my bad. There's only four of them. The other one's a really big grackle. Mr. Jones and me. That's funny, guys, because me and Mrs. Jones got a thing going on. Yeah, we both know that it's wrong, but it's much too strong to let it go now. We meet every day at the same cafe at 6:30. Okay, I'm going way back on that. Let's do a little fighting.

0: Well, that'll do it for me, Eddie V, but Jillian's got fun stuff coming your way. You got movie tickets?
1: I do, yeah. We're going to be seeing the Paw Patrol movie. I got 6-pack of tickets. Another one up for grabs at some point this morning.
0: Paw Patrol with dinos or
1: yeah,
0: whatever.
1: Yeah, the dino movie at Hollywood Boulevard Cinemas, our favorite place that we get to go to do movie events.
0: And when is that? This Saturday?
1: No, it's the 15th.
0: Oh, the 15th, right.
1: Is that the Saturday? Yeah.
0: Doors will open at 10:30 and we'll have all kinds of fun stuff. You get
1: characters.
0: Take pictures.
1: Giveaways. It'll be fun.
0: Yeah. All right. So she'll be doing that. And another keyword that could get you into train that you text back to us coming up right after 10 o'clock. And I'll catch you here tomorrow, 6 to 10 a.m. Eddie V and Friends on the 967.

0: still know every word. You still hit that high note.
1: And
0: kinda. And yes, you still love boy bands. No shame, that's why we're here. The 967, Chicagoland's classic pop.
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1: You know, you made me feel so good inside. I've always wanted a girl just like you. You're such a pure teen.

Tuesday to you. I sure hope you made the best of last night. I know it was some storms around the area. I know some people were registering some tornado sirens in some of the areas in Illinois. So hopefully if you had dealt with any of that, you were safe and you were calm. I know I had a friend had an incident happen yesterday. I'll tell you a little bit more about that coming up. Thank you so much for being here. Welcome to the show and happy Tuesday morning to you.

Hey, it's Eddie V, and I know Lollapalooza starts later this week, but we're Ticketpalooza around here. In the morning, I'll have another pair of tickets to give away for Wu-Tang Clan coming to Credit Union One Amphitheater, same place Kesha is going to play, and you can win tickets to see her by playing Ed Wordplay. And I'll have another keyword a little after 8 a.m. that you text back to us for a chance to see Train. We run the gamut, don't we? Join me 6 to 10 a.m., Eddie V and friends on the 967. Oh.

0: before that storms are literally like so anxiety filled for me. Anytime there's a tornado possible, warnings or anything along those lines. And I had a friend text me. She was actually like in the Tinley Park area. She had to go there. She's a realtor. And she texted me. She's like, how are things at home? And I'm like, actually, they're not terrible, thankfully. But the sirens were going off for her while she was driving on the highway. So she had to get off. And the only thing that was there was a gas station. So she like was texting me that she was scared. And she is not a scared type person at all. She's like, I am so scared. They're literally putting us in a storage closet in a gas station off the highway. Thankfully, she made it home okay, and the tornado, I don't think it necessarily touched down, but these weather warnings came out of nowhere, and it was so scary in some of the areas. So, of course, if you know anybody affected by it or you yourself was affected by it, I sure hope you made it out safely. And
1: remember when pop ruled everything? When Eddie V narrated your mornings? When every chorus hit in Chicagoland knew all the words? That era is back. From Britney to Beyonce, from Backstreet to Pink, from the suburbs to the skyline, this is the 967 Chicagoland's Classic Pop.
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9: Breezy, warm, less humid today. Clouds will dissipate this afternoon, allowing more sunshine. High 85, sunset at 8:14. Tonight, clear skies, no rain, temps in the low 80s at 6, falling to the mid-60s by midnight. I'm Ron Roy with the 967 Chicagoland's Classic Pop Weather Check.
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1: Well, how would you like to see Wu-Tang Forever? 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

So yesterday, of course, was Mental Health Monday. Did you have a self-care day, a self-love day, if you had anxiety yesterday? Well, we actually had an eventful kind of evening last night. Something kick-started back off in our family. Yeah, definitely anxiety-filled. I'll tell you the details about that coming up. Yeah.

0: Roma, Roma, ma, gaga, ooh la la, wild y'all be romance.
1: So you know you hear me talking about my kids playing sports on a regular basis. Well, my little guy Austin started his hockey back up yesterday. They're conditioning at 7 years old. And I feel like we literally had days off between our sports. Thankfully, it's literally only on Monday nights right now that we have to, you know, be a part of it. But nonetheless, it was really nice seeing him back on the ice, and it was cool indoors, even though it was hot outside. So, you know, I'm trying to live the life right now that the glass is always half full as opposed to half empty. So, yes, feeling very optimistic and trying to just stay in a peaceful gratitude type place. And maybe you could do the same today as well.
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Another day, another chart record for Ella Langley and her smash hit Shoes in Texas, which was just noticed its 15th week on the Billboard Hot 100. She has now surpassed Mariah Carey and Whitney Houston to claim the sole title of most weeks at number one for a non-holiday song by a solo female artist. Get it, girl. She's got to be living on cloud nine in such a surreal place. She's so talented, and I love this for

giveaway for Wu-Tang Clan coming to Credit Union One Amphitheater. Same place Kesha is going to play. And you can win tickets to see her by playing Ed Wordplay. And I'll have another keyword a little after 8 a.m. that you text back to us for a chance to see Train. We run the gamut, don't we? Join me 6 to 10 a.m. Eddie V and Friends on the 967.

0: All right, it's that time of the day for our educational piece, our fun random facts for this Tuesday morning. The reason the taste of artificial banana flavoring and fake banana flavor products doesn't taste like bananas, it's based on another type of banana that was wiped out by a plague in the 1950s. Interesting. The second B in BYOB doesn't mean bear everywhere. A poll in the UK asked what it stood for, and 39% said bottle, 38% said booze, and only 5% actually said the word beer. For the record, 17% said they didn't know what it meant at all. Fair enough, right? And lastly, it was Nicolas Cage who first advised Johnny Depp to pursue a career in acting during the mid-1980s. That's a really fun fact. Either way, that is today's fun random facts for this Tuesday morning.
1: Got a minute? That's all it takes to win.
0: Hey, it's Jillian Bass. How would you like to win a fabulous fun feast or a family fun blast from our friends at Haunted Trails in Joliet and Burbank and Enchanted Castle in Lombard? All you have to do is text the word FUN, F-U-N, 855-820-7827. And on Friday, I will draw a winner. All summer long, your chance to win passes from Haunted Trails in Joliet and Burbank and Enchanted Castle in Lombard. Simply text the word FUN to win some family fun from us here at the 967 Chicagoland's Classic Pop.
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I am looking for caller number 5 right now, 855-820-7827. 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

0: happening these days with the Disney Channel. Of course, Lizzie McGuire, a.k.a. Hilary Duff, was in town touring after almost 20 years. Miley Cyrus, also known as Hannah Montana, also from the Disney World. Well, she was just interviewed for a magazine talking about her album's 10th anniversary. And with it being a love story, she's kind of reflecting on where she is in her life. She says, once your relationship with yourself changes, every relationship around you changes too. I think this record celebrates both of those equally. And I thought that was a very powerful thing. Again, once your relationships within yourself changes, every relationship around you changes too. Take that in a little bit. I think that's very deep, but also I think it's pretty incredible as well.
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12: What did she say?

Do you want to see Train with their drops of Jupiter 25 years in the atmosphere? Of course you do. Your keyword to win this hour is sister. S-I-S-T-E-R, sister. Maybe that's who you'll bring along with you when you win the tickets. Text sister right now to 855-820-7827 to win a pair of tickets to see Train, Bare Naked Ladies, and Matt Nathanson, all at the Credit Union One Amphitheater in Tinley Park on Friday, August 7th from us here at the 967. Good luck.

a matter of time between this pop star creating new music with her now hubby. I'll tell you this story coming up, and I'm super excited for it. It's coming up next.

0: Hey, it's Eddie V, and I know Lollapalooza starts later this week, but we're Ticketpalooza around here. In the morning, I'll have another pair of tickets to give away for Wu-Tang Clan coming to Credit Union One Amphitheater, same place Kesha is going to play, and you can win tickets to see her by playing Ed Wordplay, and I'll have another keyword a little after 8 a.m. that you text back to us for a chance to see Train. We run the gamut, don't we? Join me 6 to 10 a.m., Eddie V and friends on the 967.
1: 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We're not against rappers. But we are against those thugs.

0: So this is super cute, and I knew it was just going to happen eventually. Selena Gomez and her husband, Benny Blanco, have worked together on multiple songs, and last year they released an entire joint album, I Said I Love You First. Well, they got another song dropping a Friday. Yes, Benny teased on social media, your new song with Wifey and Becky, referring to Latin star Becky G, drops in a few days, but you're only one in the world who has the MP3. So, of course, teasing that music, and I think they make great music together. They work really well together. Obviously, they're in love with one another, being married. So I'm definitely looking forward to that coming out.
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0: Hey there, it's Jillian Bass, and now is the perfect time for you and your family to be part of the YMCA. 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They have three convenient locations, Shorewood, Plainfield, and Morris. 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

Well, Kesha's coming to town. Yes, Saturday, August 29th at the Credit Union One Amphitheater in Tinley Park. Would you like to go to the show? Well, all you have to do is play along with Ed Wordplay all this week to win a pair of tickets to see Kesha for her Freedom Tour. 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

if you're trying really hard to get in shape and do better and you really want a good workout, apparently there is something you can sniff. Yep, you heard that right. Sniff. That could be the secret to a better workout. And it seems counterintuitive. We'll talk about it coming up.

0: So there's lots of studies that are done all the time, and this one has me scratching my head for sure. A new study just found that sniffing chocolate between sets at the gym might help you crank out a stronger workout, and dark chocolate seems to have the strongest effect. The study included 23 men who tested three different scents, dark chocolate, milk chocolate, and water, and the biggest boost came from dark chocolate, with guys competing 18 more reps than they did when smelling plain water. So can you imagine going to the gym a little bit later on, or maybe you're there now, and you're like, you know what, I got to take a little break and sniff this chocolate. I'm not going to eat this chocolate. I'm just going to sniff it and hopefully have a better workout. It seems so bizarre, doesn't it? Will you try it? Let's talk about it.
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So I'm sure hoping the weather is not as moody as it was yesterday. All those sirens and, you know, weather things and cancellations of flights. I have a couple of friends who were stranded in different places while they were on vacation because, of course, the storms hit so quick yesterday. Lots of tree down and all different things, and lots of people have lost powers in different areas. So hopefully you made it out okay and you are doing okay.

sometimes there's things called like, would you rather? There's a question going around today, kind of viral, that if you have a choice between instantly getting $50,000 or flipping a coin for a 50% chance to win $1 million, which would you pick? And apparently 65% of Americans would take the guaranteed $50,000. 25% want to flip the coin for the $1 million and risk walking away with nothing. And 10% said they aren't sure what they would do. So I want to do our own little poll. Let's go to our socials right now and let me know, what would you rather? Instantly the $50,000, or would you try to get that chance at $1 million? Let's again talk it on our socials.

Hey, it's Eddie V, and I know Lollapalooza starts later this week, but we're Ticketpalooza around here. In the morning, I'll have another pair of tickets to give away for Wu-Tang Clan coming to Credit Union One Amphitheater, same place Kesha is going to play, and you can win tickets to see her by playing Ed Wordplay, and I'll have another keyword a little after 8 a.m. that you text back to us for a chance to see Train. We run the gamut, don't we? Join me 6 to 10 a.m., Eddie V and friends on the 967. Music, baby.

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1: Well, this is a good story. A routine stop turned into an unexpected delivery when a police officer in New Jersey named Dominic Hodson helped a woman give birth in a Wawa parking lot. The woman and her husband were on their way to a hospital, but they stopped because they weren't going to make it. The cop said he wasn't expecting slippery, but the baby would be, and it was a little nerve-wracking. He says, I don't have any children, never delivered a baby, so I didn't know what to expect, but the baby was delivered safely in a parking lot. We hear those stories all the time. If you've seen one of those locally, please share it my way.
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in Joliet and Burbank and Enchanted Castle in Lombard, which includes a large 16-inch cheese pizza, a pitcher of your favorite soft drink, and $40 in gameplay. 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

So are you feeling a little stressed out like I am right now with all of these back-to-school planning type things, the doctor's appointments, and then summer camp has like a week off between school starts, and you got to figure out what you're going to do with your kid that week. Oh, it's exhausting, but of course, I wouldn't give anything not to be a parent. I'm so grateful for it, but man, this back-to-school couple weeks is definitely driving me a little bonkers right now.

0: wrapping it up for this Tuesday. No sports on the agenda. I might just sit on the couch and stare at the ceiling today, feeling a little overwhelmed this week with all sorts of different things. 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She is up next. So keep it locked here and have a great afternoon.
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It's Hannah B. with the 967 Chicagoland's Classic Pop, celebrating 25 years of Drops of Jupiter. 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

Another big show that's happening just in time to get one more concert in before the end of the summer. Kesha is coming to Credit Union One Amphitheater Saturday, August 29th. And of course, we got your tickets. Play along with Edward. 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

smell of chocolate actually help you power through your workout? Well, it actually just might. And I'll tell you why and how coming up in a couple minutes.

Hey, it's Eddie V, and I know Lollapalooza starts later this week, but we're Ticketpalooza around here. In the morning, I'll have another pair of tickets to give away for Wu-Tang Clan coming to Credit Union One Amphitheater, same place Kesha is going to play, and you can win tickets to see her by playing Ed Wordplay. And I'll have another keyword a little after 8 a.m. that you text back to us for a chance to see Train. We run the gamut, don't we? 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

0: 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Okay, no more spending extra money on protein shakes, pre-workout. I'll spend it on that dark chocolate.
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Train coming to Credit Union One Amphitheater August 7th, and we want to send you, text the word DRIVE, D-R-I-V-E, that's DRIVE, to 855-820-7827.

My boyfriend's sister is teaching me something new every single day. I texted her the other day and she responded with DW. Like DW from Arthur, the show I used to watch as a kid. And she's like, no, you don't know what that means? No. I learned and I'm going to share with you.

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2: You texted your son or daughter to ask them a question, and you were worried, you felt bad, you said sorry, and they said DW. And if you were like me, you probably were like DW from the show Arthur. No, DW as in don't worry, because don't worry is too long, and it takes just a couple extra minutes to spell the entire thing out. So it's DW, don't worry.

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4: Mostly sunny for the rest of today. Just hit our high of 85, sunset at 8:14. Tonight, temps start off at 6 in the low 80s, fall into the mid-60s by midnight with clear skies. I'm Ron Roach with the 967 Chicagoland's Classic Pop Weather Check. We'll do another check in about an hour.
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Hey, it's Eddie V, and I know Lollapalooza starts later this week, but we're Ticketpalooza around here. In the morning, I'll have another pair of tickets to give away for Wu-Tang Clan coming to Credit Union One Amphitheater, same place Kesha is going to play, and you can win tickets to see her by playing Ed Wordplay, and I'll have another keyword a little after 8 a.m. that you text back to us for a chance to see Train. We run the gamut, don't we? Join me 6 to 10 a.m., Eddie V and Friends on the 967.

Costco membership card can work as a valid form of identification. Think again. Let me update you on what's going on. And can you use your Costco membership as a form of identification? It's all on

0: you're going on vacation soon, before you head to the airport, make sure you have the right card in your wallet, because your Costco membership card won't get you through TSA security. A surprising number of travelers believe their Costco card counts as a valid form of identification, but TSA says that's simply not true. While the card may have your name and picture on it, it does not qualify as a real ID or an approved ID for airport checkpoints. So, just FYI, if you're going on a end of the summer vacation, don't use your Costco membership as a form of identification. You are not going to be stepping on that airplane if you do.
1: Got a minute? That's all it takes to win.
0: Hey, it's Jillian Bass. How would you like to win a fabulous fun feast or a family fun blast from our friends at Haunted Trails in Joliet and Burbank and at Enchanted Castle in Lombard? All you have to do is text the word FUN, F-U-N, 855-820-7827. And on Friday, I will draw a winner. All summer long, your chance to win passes from Haunted Trails in Joliet and Burbank and at Enchanted Castle in Lombard. Simply text the word FUN to win some family fun from us here at the 967 Chicagoland's Classic Pop.
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And if you're cold at work like I am, these might be for you as well. It's coming up.

I've always heard that if your feet are warm, the rest of your body should stay warm. And if you're like me, when you go to work and it's just freezing, no matter what you're wearing, this might be something you want to invest in, because I'm really considering it for myself. Nike's new Slide is going viral, of course. 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Totally worth it if you ask me. I'll smile.

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3: Clear skies, no rain tonight with temps in the low 80s at 6, falling to the mid-60s by midnight. The clear skies stick around with temps in the low 60s till morning. I'm Ron Roach with the 967 Chicagoland's Classic Pop Weather Check. We'll do another check in about an hour.
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0: 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It is going to be a blast. It's Wednesday, August 12th, as the Juliet Slammers take on the Schaumburg Boomers. 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

Hey, it's Eddie V, and I know Lollapalooza starts later this week, but we're Ticketpalooza around here. In the morning, I'll have another pair of tickets to give away for Wu-Tang Clan coming to Credit Union One Amphitheater, same place Kesha is going to play, and you can win tickets to see her by playing Ed Wordplay, and I'll have another keyword a little after 8 a.m. that you text back to us for a chance to see Train. We run the gamut, don't we? 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

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She's considering leaving social media altogether to start a new company. 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That's coming up in a couple minutes. Happy Tuesday

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4: Expect clear skies tonight, no rain, with temps in the low 80s at 6 and mid-60s by midnight. The clear skies will continue with temps in the low 60s till morning. Tomorrow, sunny skies, some haze, and a high of 85. I'm Ron Roick with the 967 Chicagoland's Classic Pop Weather Check. Have yourself a great evening.
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Happy Tuesday to you. It's Hannah B. with the 967 Chicagoland's Classic Pop, celebrating 25 years of Drops of Jupiter. Train is making their way to Credit Union One Amphitheater in Tinley Park next Friday, August 7th. And we got your tickets to win. I got your next keyword coming up in the 3 o'clock hour. Hey.

0: There's a trend called Cyclospora Skinny with videos on social media about how you can lose weight by intentionally eating the bad lettuce, hoping to contract the parasite. Why? Why would you want to do that? That just sounds horrible. Like, yes, I'd like to eat a salad, but I'm waiting. I am waiting till we're in the all clear, and people are purposely trying to eat the bad lettuce in order to get the quote-unquote Cyclospora Skinny. That sounds horrible. Would not want to experience that, and do not recommend that to a friend.
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8: But we were okay with that. That's the decision we made. 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

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If you had a choice between instantly receiving $50,000 or flipping a coin for a 50% chance to win $1 million, which would you pick? 65% of Americans would take the guaranteed $50,000. And you know what? I think I'd be the risky. 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I mean, let that sink in. What would you do with that?

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Born and raised here in the suburbs of Chicago, but no matter when anybody visits from out of state, can never think of what to do with them, where to take them. Eric, my boyfriend's grandma, is coming into town from Boston this weekend. What are the must-dos when she's in town? Drop a comment on our Facebook post or send a text.